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Attacking your face with all of the anti-aging creams you can find. I totally feel you because I'm right in that same boat. What's going on? It's Michelle Fay. But they say that if you're waking up in the middle of the night, that's classified as normal aging. I'll explain it next.

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A little after midnight, it's Craig Stevens and 30 minutes commercial free. Tuesday, third shift is on. Got Cindy Lauper coming up, Bob Seger, Classic Archie's, and Sugar

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Real Oldies 1470 WSAN, the Lehigh Valley's greatest hits of the 60s and 70s. Tuesday, third shift. Craig Stevens from the Karate Kid movie. There's Peter Cetera in The Glory of Love. Queen and the Beach Boys next. My people poll tonight, once again, we're saluting mom this week. Hope you had a great weekend last weekend and Mother's Day. We're still talking about favorite mom memories. What would you like to share? Use the talk back, Mike.

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1: 30 minutes commercial free. Saw a great Queen tribute band a couple of weeks ago called the Kings of Queen. You ever get a chance to see those guys? 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

0: 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We will start at 9 o'clock this morning. Dave was a big winner yesterday.
1: That's awesome. I can't believe I won. I've been trying for so long.
0: Now, you got money for the week, my friend. Congrats.

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Real Oldies, 1470 WSAN. Tuesday, third shift, and Craig Stevens coming up on 2 o'clock. We're snapping, we're clapping, we're singing with the Eagles and Heartache tonight on the third shift.

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0: 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We will start at 9 o'clock this morning. Dave was a big winner yesterday.
1: That's awesome. I can't believe I won.

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1: We're coming up on 3 o'clock. Thank you guys for the follows on my Facebook and Instagram tonight. Marty! Hey, Blake, Ellen, Jim, Dave, and Bruce. Thank you guys for the love. See Stevens Radio to follow me on Facebook and Instagram.

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I'm Craig Stevens. Whitehall, Egypt, Copley. 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
1: 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You didn't even want me around. And now I'm back to let you know I can really shake 'em down.

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0: 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And the Workday Payday, when you hear those keywords, you enter them on our website. We will start at 9 o'clock this morning. Dave was a big winner yesterday.
1: That's awesome. I can't believe I won. I've been trying for so long.
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I'm Craig Stevens. The Lehigh Valley's greatest hits of the 60s and 70s are playing on your smart speaker right now. 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

Buddy Holly Valley's greatest hits of the 60s and 70s, Real Oldies 1470. Wow, I didn't know there was a record for the most expensive apartment. Yeah, it just got sold over the weekend. I'll tell you about that next. Bill Withers part of the set. I got Journey out on a tour right now. Chicago, if you leave me now, the third shift.

Bill Oldies, 1470 WSAN. It's Craig Stevens. David and Meredith are back later this morning. Jump into game time, a new game every day with the same fun chaos. Starting just after 740. 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

0: 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And the Workday Payday, when you hear those keywords, you enter them on our website. We will start at 9 o'clock this morning. Dave was a big winner yesterday.
1: That's awesome. I can't believe I won. I've been trying for so long.

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It's Craig Stevens. 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
0: 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But she's taking the most

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1: Yes.
0: You've heard of tsunamis?
1: I have.
0: We got a twist on both of those. We're going to share that with you coming up.
1: But first, let's hit them with the hurry-up headlines.
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0: 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And this next story is a prom date that you've never seen before. Stick around in just a few minutes.

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0: Oldies, 1470 WSAN, the Lehigh Valley's greatest hits. Like Meatloaf, we're heating up leftovers. These are talkbacks from yesterday. We didn't even get to things that traumatized you as a kid. Who's this?
1: Robert Vincent. I had an experience with Twilight Zone.

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0: Oldies, 1470 WSAN. A lot of fun this morning before I walk out of here, just double checking. Now we're done?
1: Now we're done.
0: We'll come back tomorrow, get you over the hump. Thank you so much for listening.
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It's Craig Stevens, the More Music Workday with Whitney.

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0: 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Nicole is a cash winner. Way to go, Nicole.
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I'm Craig Stevens. Just heard me talking about this gentleman a few minutes ago. 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

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Craig Stevens, another More Music Workday with REO Speedwagon.

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0: 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I'm Craig Stevens. 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

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Your home for David and Meredith in the morning and Mike Mittman in the afternoon. I'm Craig Stevens on another More Music Workday. 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

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I'm Craig Stevens. 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

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Craig Stevens, just after 2 o'clock, you're home for David and Meredith in the morning and Mike Mittman in the afternoon. The More Music Workday is on with George Michael. Faith.

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1: 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Thank you very much. 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

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I'm Craig Stevens. 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

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And

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Cindy Ziegler from Quakertown, Pennsylvania, thank you for the wonderful email. Here's Mr. Bruce Chanel. Hey there.

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You gotta love this weather and all the sunshine. Wow, I may even wear my sunglasses at night.

Tuesday ride home, another chance to win another $1,000 coming up seconds from now. Just listen for that 5 o'clock hour keyword. Put it into our website, realoldies1470.com. And then hard part,

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1: 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Bills. That's Bills. Enter it now.
0: RealOldies1470.com.

Jackie Wilson and those lonely teardrops. I send that one out to Brenda Dougherty from Hellertown. Thank you for the wonderful email. Got a request?

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You ready to dance in the moonlight? Here's King Harvest.

0: Claudine Clark and those party lights on that Tuesday ride home from the Oldies Clubhouse. And in case you missed the 5 o'clock hour keyword, still time to get in on it. The keyword for this hour is Bills, B-I-L-L-S. All you need to do is put that into our website, realoldies1470.com. Yeah, you can do it on your phone as long as you're not driving. And then wait by the phone because we may be calling you within the hour to tell you you've won $1,000.
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heart filled with pain. 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

WSAN. Have you ever seen the rain? Well, wait till Lamar. You'll see it. The greatest hits of all time. Got a request? Shoot me a quick email. 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Let's go up to Canada. Here's Gordon Lightfoot.

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670 WSAN. Again, thank you, everyone, for checking me out on my Facebook and following me. Appreciate it so much and all the wonderful messages. 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Here's Mr. Benny King and Stand By Me. When the night-

0: 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Didn't win the $1,000 today. Well, don't worry. 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

will sing in the sunshine. Real Oldies 1470 WSAN, Mike Mittman from the Oldies Clubhouse. Thank you so much for spending your Tuesday with me. We'll do it again tomorrow. Another wild ride home starting at 3. Michelle's coming up next with the 70s at 7. Have a great night, everybody. I'll see you tomorrow.

The Lehigh Valley's greatest hits, real oldies, 1470. Steely Dan on the way for you next. Thank you so much for letting me hang out with you on this Tuesday night. Letting us be your soundtrack as we play your favorite 70s.

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I'm Michelle Fay. 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

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Dealing with stress and fatigue and, well, honestly, you're not the only one, but how are we basically coping with this? What are we doing to combat it? More in minutes.

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